dealer, I'm out of the game. If you are the healer, means I'm broken and lame. If thine is the glory, then mine must be the shame. You want it darker,

still the same. 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But it's written in the scriptures and it's not some idle claim. You want it darker? We kill the flame. They're lining up the prisoners and the guards are taking aim. I struggled with some demons, they were middle class and tame. I didn't know I had permission to murder and to maim. You want it darker?

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0: 97 FM.
2: When your legs don't work like they used to before, and I can't sweep you off of your feet,

0: show me hard and watch me fall apart, watch me fall apart.
1: Rádio Clube de Pombal.